and you don't stop. Just blast off, sure shot. Cause the man from Mars stopped beating cars and eating bars. And now he only eats guitars. Get up!

I'm mad about the boy. And I know it's stupid to be mad about the boy. I'm so ashamed of it, but must admit it.

take the innocence out. 'Cause everybody hates a tourist, especially one who thinks it's all such a laugh.